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Got FOMO going on, not being at the Saints game. Want to be at the next game? 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Your shot at $1,000, it's coming up. 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
1: 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Game just getting underway now. Our Saints playing the Falcons here at home. We're only favored by 1.5, which I find pretty disrespectful. Here's Go Wetzel and L. Langley.

0: 101.1 WNOE. That's Bailey Zimmerman. My name's Corey. We got the 13K payday going on.
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0: 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That's Luke Combs, Rethink Some Things. 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
1: That was L. Langley, Loving Life Again. 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
1: Gum's going to open up his Category 10 location in Vegas next week. 34,000 square feet, 7 bars, 2 stages. Yeah, that's not a club. 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

0: 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That's Luke Bryan at Country and She Knows It. My name's Corey, trying to get you $1,000.
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13: 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On a train.

101.1 WNOE. Our Saints game still going on right now. And you know what starts up tomorrow? Preseason basketball for our Pelicans. Playing Oklahoma City at 7 tomorrow night. Here's Zach John King. It's Get to Drinkin'.

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0: 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Here's Jason Aldean. 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

compellingly be her. 101.1 WNOE. There's a celebrity that says no matter how much money they get paid, they'll never endorse a particular product. Bob and the crew, they're going to discuss that tomorrow at 6. Here's Shaboozy and Jelly Roll. Amen.

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0: Beginning of the month, probably got your rent or a mortgage due, right? You can put this money towards it. $1,000 win starting at 8 a.m. tomorrow. Here's Dan and Shay. I got

0: 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That's Bailey Zimmerman. My name's Corey. 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
1: So far today, according to some number crunchers, that L. Langley song, it's brought in $13.9 million. That 1 4-minute song, and as time goes on, it's only going to rake in more. 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
1: 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Here's Kevin Powers and Shaboozy. It's Move On. I heard

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1: Waiting for them to reboot my favorite show, 24. They should bring that back. They keep rebooting everything else. Undercover Boss, that's coming back. 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And, you know, he's good for that role. He's proved that he can wear glasses, look confused, and still run the whole show. 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

0: 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That's L. Langley, Loving Life Again. My name's Corey, and are you on the dating scene looking for love? You might want to try this new dating app, Rivet. 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Approved. It's called Rivet. It goes like
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Upset that you had to miss our Saints game tonight? 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

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Raylan James, Watered Wedding. 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

0: 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That's Laney Wilson and John Mayer. 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
0: 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You can pay down some of your credit card debt with this money. It starts at 8 a.m. with Bobby and the crew. Here's Cody Johnson, horseback.
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1: My name's Jake. On the way to the sawmill, and I like listening to C94. Keeps me up on my hour drive early in the morning.
0: Appreciate you, Jake. You're doing good work, buddy. Thanks for listening. I swear that you're

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3: Oh my gosh, this is such scary, heartbreaking news. Granger, did you see the announcement from Lady A? I've got the story coming up in your Nashville news next.

picture, wondering who's gonna kiss who first. You know what I'm talking about. 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It's butterflies and Bud Lights under the stars and all.

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7: Welcome to Tuesday. It's After Midnight, everybody. I'm your host, Granger Smith. We've been running this fall food draft. Like you pick your favorite fall food, call me, 866-607-8383, and we'll put together a draft, and then we'll play it for you on the air. I've also got Earl Devils Jr., the country boy with a dumb criminal story to share with us. All of us here with a bunch of good country music. Hour number two means whatever the reason you're up early or up late, I'm just glad you're here. Hang tight.

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Okay, we're doing a fall food draft. What's your favorite fall food? Call me. We'll talk about this in two songs. 866-607-8383.

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1: 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Not everyone sleeps at night. Some of us think, some of us drive, some of us pray. Granger's with you through it all. Thanks for being a part of the After Midnight family.

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1: Hey, good morning, Granger. What's got me up this early in the morning? Delivering this load, truck driver, buddy. Love listening to your music out here on this highway. Have a great day.
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1: 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We're talking country, life, faith, and the road ahead. 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
2: An Oklahoma man named Jason Weiss allegedly went cruising through a Midwest city neighborhood after midnight on an electric scooter naked as the day he was born. Police say the 44-year-old ran and hid when officers tried to stop him, but they caught him anyway. Wise reportedly explained that he was bored and drunk and now faces public indecency and obstruction charges. Apparently, putting on pants never made his list of things to do. Shoot.
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7: Hey, thanks for starting your Tuesday here with me on After Midnight. Y'all, what's up? I'm Granger Smith, your host. I have some things that went down on this day in history I want to talk about coming up, plus some Nashville news with Ann Hudson. She's going to talk about her favorite stars out there in Nashville and what they're up to. All of this here early on a Tuesday. I'm glad you're with me. Keep that station here.

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1: America's favorite pastime got its first World Series game on this day. Let's talk about that, plus some other things that went down on this day in history, coming up in two songs. 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
1: 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What's your favorite fall food? We're doing a fall food draft, and I want you to be part of it. So call me, 866-607-8383.

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1: I am heading out to the lake to take my scuba certification. That's what I'm doing.
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0: 101.1 WNOE, New Orleans, number one for new country. Next up, Ann Hudson joining us to dish out some Nashville news. Ann, what's on deck?
1: Oh, no. Granger, did you see Dasha is having to take a break from singing and even talking? Got that story coming up in your Nashville news next.

We're more than just a country radio show. We're a late night family. And Granger Smith is the voice that keeps the night going strong. Thanks for riding with us here on After Midnight with Granger Smith.

0: Here's what's new in Nashville. Here's Ann Hudson.
1: So Dasha is stepping away to take care of her voice. She's scheduled for surgery October 22nd to remove nodules from her vocal cords. She says 2.5 years of nonstop singing, talking, a little sleep finally caught up with her. Jordan Davis helped ease her nerves. He went through the very same procedure with the same doctor at Vanderbilt in Nashville. After surgery, Dasha faces 2 weeks of complete vocal rest, followed by rehab to help her return to talking and singing. So Miranda Lambert's new album called Crisco is out now, and her release celebration is coming to your screen. Her sold-out show at Nashville's newest venue, The Truth, was recorded last Thursday, so you can actually watch it on Wednesday at 9 Eastern, 8 Central on Amazon Music, Prime Video, and on Twitch. She performs new songs and familiar hits with a 12-piece string section. And tomorrow night, Miranda brings the celebration home to Texas with a show at Billy Bob's in Fort Worth.
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0: One of the nation's top academic institutions, you get something pretty powerful, Regent University. 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But there's an equally important component to a Regent education, faith. A Christian environment that emphasizes integrity, character, leadership, and a sense of purpose bigger than yourself. And when you combine those things, the benefits of a great education become even greater, because knowledge is powerful, but knowledge guided by faith, character, and purpose can become something more. Regent is ranked among America's best national universities by U.S. News & World Report for 7 consecutive years.
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What scares you? 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
1: 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Thank you for the music, and just letting you know. Have a good day.
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1: You know, I don't care where they're from, fries are not worth going to jail over. Earl is going to share exactly what went down in this true, dumb criminal story coming up next.

0: It's time for Earl Dibbles and Dumb Criminals on After Midnight.
1: A hangry California woman was arrested after pulling a gun on fast food employees over missing French fries. When asked to resolve the issue inside her receipt, the woman reportedly threatened staff, claimed she had a loaded pistol in her purse, which her 9-year-old daughter was holding. Officers arrived, secured the firearm, and arrested the woman for criminal threats with child endangerment. I wonder if she got them fries, though. Dumb.
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6: Tuesday, early risers, what's up? Welcome to After Midnight with me, Granger Smith. I'm your host. I've got some good news I want to read for y'all coming up. Put a smile on your face, hopefully. Plus some Nashville news with Ann Hudson. She's coming in to talk about your favorite stars out there in Nashville and catch you up with their news. Hang tight for all of this early on a Tuesday. We are After Midnight.

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I brought this up last hour. 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

0: 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Ann Hudson coming in with the latest Nashville updates. And what do you have for us today?
1: Oh my gosh, this is such scary, heartbreaking news. Granger, did you see the announcement from Lady A? I've got this story coming up in your Nashville news next.

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0: news from Nashville's Music Row. It's Ann Hudson.
1: So Lady A's Charles Kelly is opening up about his health. He and his wife, Cassie, revealed last week that he's been diagnosed with multiple myeloma, a form of blood cancer. Charles shared how doctors discovered it.
2: I had this couple of random rib fractures that happened, which sparked my doctor into having me do several different blood tests. One of the last blood tests we did, they found a blood cancer in there called multiple myeloma.
1: Charles says he feels hopeful, pointing to advances in treatment. He also says a friend going through the same diagnosis has helped him feel less alone. So Miranda Lambert's new album called Crisco is out now, and her release celebration is coming to your screen. Her sold-out show at Nashville's newest venue, The Truth, was recorded last Thursday, so you can actually watch it on Wednesday at 9 Eastern, 8 Central on Amazon Music, Prime Video, and on Twitch. She performs new songs and familiar hits with a 12-piece string section. And tomorrow night, Miranda brings the celebration home to Texas with a show at Billy Bob's in Fort Worth.
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2: 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I'm Granger Smith, coming to y'all from the Yee Yee Farm in Central Texas. 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
5: The drive on the Causeway Bridge has ballooned up to 45 minutes now due to the ongoing double right lane closure at Causeway Boulevard and West Esplanade. This has been the case since the end of last week for emergency culvert work. Today, though, is expected to be the last day of this. Meantime, westbound I-10, Reed to the flyover ramp, 22 minutes there. And coming across the connection bridge, you're at 16 minutes from Lafayette out to Carrollton.
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5: As bad as the last few mornings have been for southbound Causeway drivers, today may be turning out to be the worst. It is still over an hour drive time on the southbound bridge. The problem remains at Causeway Boulevard and West Esplanade. Two right lanes still blocked off due to that culvert work, which is expected to end today, unless, of course, it doesn't. Meantime, Crescent City Connection Bridge at 15 minutes between Lafayette and Carrollton. I'm Ray Romero.
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2: I'm going to do a few Giving Tuesday requests here. There is no lunchbox today because he had to step out because he is currently not taking the lie detector test, but he's doing the, I guess, what would you call this stage, Mike?
28: Pretest?
2: They're making sure that they get all of his readings when he does tell the truth. So when he does lie, they know.
3: So they're getting to know, like, his baseline?
28: There we go.
2: So it's like somebody's done this before.
3: No.
28: They're going through, like, control questions and stuff so he has something to work from. And then he goes to the actual test itself.
4: But what if he's lying in all these? So that's the baseline.
2: I'm a woman. So we are actually doing the lie detector today, recording it after the show. But the pre-lie detector takes 2 hours. So he had to step out 30 minutes ago and start doing that.
3: Okay.
2: And so I think we will end up putting the lie detector on the whole results probably Friday or Monday. So we have, but we haven't done the questions yet. We haven't asked him. We're watching him on camera right now. He's sitting in a room with a guy in a suit. Scuba, is this guy like former something?
28: He is super legit. He works somewhere, I think, within the government. He kind of didn't want to give me all the details.
2: Fair enough.
28: But he's like a year from retirement, and this is one of his final things he's going to do. And he's done stuff like on TV shows, on Netflix, and A&E and all that. So he's pretty excited to be here.
2: He looks good. Like, he looks like somebody I wouldn't want to mess with or lie to. So that's why Lunchbox is not here to hate on my Giving Tuesdays. And I'll go through them quickly. Here's one from Kim, and Kim just messaged me on Instagram. Last summer... Oh, I shouldn't have said her name. But we had a kid who had some issues, and we need a laptop. And we can't afford a laptop. We need a laptop for school. The laptop costs this much. So I bought her a laptop. Kids have to have a laptop now?
3: I mean, yes. And at our school, they're assigned to them. So it's given from the school, and we have to give it back.
4: Yeah, our kids are provided with one.
3: Yeah.
2: Oh. Well, they don't have one.
3: But I don't know how every district works. Yeah.
2: Mm. Well,
4: do you want Amy to tear this one down?
3: Yeah, you got scammed.
2: You know, I started to feel, I don't think I got scammed.
3: I'm just kidding.
2: But if I did, that's okay. That's okay. Like I said, if I get scammed occasionally, but I can help most, I'm good. Here's another one from someone named Ashley. She says, I'm hoping this will catch your eye. I'm a third year veterinary student and I'm doing mixed animal medicine. I'll be receiving my white coat this March. Being a veterinarian has been a dream of mine. Most people don't realize how demanding the curriculum is. And then she went through some of the costs of the school, so that's what I helped with.
3: Okay.
2: And then there was another one, and this one was so small to where she said, hey, Mr. Bobby Bones, I started listening to you for a half hour when driving to work, and now I listen on the podcast also when I get home. I just need $30 to help with the bill.
3: Mm-hmm. That's it?
2: Mm-hmm.
3: Wow.
2: And so I sent her $100. She said, if you don't get this or don't want to help, I'll understand. And she signed it. But she asked for $30.
3: Yeah.
2: I mean, that's how tough times are right now.
4: Yeah. Mm-hmm.
2: So I can only help if you're in my Instagram DMs. I only check them on Tuesdays. And not only that, if you don't put your Venmo, I can't help you because I'm not going to track it down. So that's it. Put your Venmo. Send it. And also, if I see one, it's like, I've tried 11 times. I'm trying 12. I'm not, that's not, I can't. Like, if you're coming at me aggressive for me just trying to hopefully reach in and help out, it doesn't make me feel good.
16: Mm-hmm.
2: So that's where we are. That's Giving Tuesday. Kind of feels good just to like say it and move on.
16: Yeah.
0: Right?
16: I feel like we got through this pretty quickly.
2: Like, I don't feel less about myself.
0: Nobody has complaints.
2: Nobody's yelling at me. Yeah. But anyway, you have to do it through my Instagram, which is Mr. Bobby Bones. And I only check them on either late Monday night or early Tuesday morning. And that's who we jumped in to help this week. And thank you guys.
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6: If you insist on taking the Causeway Bridge to the South Shore right now, you better bring a whole lot of patience. We are looking at about an hour and 20-minute drive time. All this due to the ongoing culvert work taking place at Causeway Boulevard and West Esplanade. Today is supposed to be, though, the final day of all this. Meantime, eastbound I-10, Kenner to the Superdome, that's 19 minutes, and westbound from Reed to the flyover, just 11 minutes left there.
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18: 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I'm meteorologist Jay Grimes with Premier South. 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
2: Our drive time on the southbound side of the Causeway Bridge is just under an hour. We still have the double right lane closure at Causeway Boulevard and West Esplanade, which has been the case since the end of last week due to emergency culvert work. If all goes according to plan, and it may not, but right now the plan is for this to wrap up sometime today. Meantime, if you're traveling eastbound I-10, Kenner to the Superdome, 13 minutes along the way. I'm Ray Romero.
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1: 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Here's your forecast.
6: A drier breeze blowing in from the north today. It's going to make for a nicer Tuesday forecast. We're going to get some sunshine from time to time. Now, if you live along the coast, we're still carrying a 20% rain chance, but that's strictly going to be a coastal thing. The weather is improving, at least through the middle portion of this week. All attention shifting to the tropics. We are watching for a storm developing in the Gulf. Could become our first hurricane of the season. This may be coming to the northern Gulf Coast by the time we get to the end of this week. From the Fox 8 Weather Center, I'm meteorologist Zach Fridella.
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2: Hey, Bobby. This is Emily from Boston. I have turned my husband on to the Bobbycast. And my question to you is, if you could give us just a couple of your most favorite interviews that we should watch first. Love you guys.
1: If you're watching on Netflix, which, by the way, new episode up today with Jesse Joe Dylan, who has won the songwriter, best songwriter for 3 years in a row. She's written so many number ones. The Kenny Chesney first episode that we did on Netflix. Go back to that one. That one's really good. The Mariana Van Zeller, because she talks so much about spending time with cartels. She travels and they let her come into their organization. And so that was a really good one, just to hear her stories of like almost dying, and not because of the cartels, of the people that are trying to kill the cartels while she's with the cartels. And then the John Stamos one was good. So all those, if you go to Netflix and you watch the Bobbycast, those are probably the three that I would suggest. But Jesse Joe Dylan is up today, and Luke Bryan's up Thursday.
3: Oh, so fun.
1: 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So, Bobby Bone Show, thank you all. We will see you tomorrow. Hope you have a great day. Bye, everybody.
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101.1 WNOE, New Orleans, number one for new country. Good morning. I'm Aaron Michael in for Dusty. Happy Tuesday, and thank you for having us on. Hopefully your Tuesday going better than last night. We won't talk about that, all right? That's Ella Langley here.

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101.1 WNOE, New Orleans, number one for new country. Oh, man, rolling on your Tuesday morning. Let me know what I can do for you at Air Michael FM on my Instagram, X, and TikTok today.

0: 101.1 WNOE, New Orleans, number one for new country with that 13K payday. Let's get you sounding like Susan this morning.
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0: in for Dusty. Thank you again for having us on. Hope that Tuesday treating you wonderful. How about grabbing VIP tickets to the Villain Arts Tattoo Festival and World Oddities Expo at the Convention Center happening the 16th through the 18th. All right, look, we got a chance. 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
2: It's a 39-minute drive on the southbound Causeway Bridge. Now, they are doing some road work on the north end of the bridge, about mile marker 23. Right lane is blocked there. But the bigger problem is further south. It's at the intersection of Causeway Boulevard and West Esplanade. Two right lanes still blocked for work to repair the culvert there. We are seeing a backup again well onto the bridge. Supposedly, though, this will wrap up sometime today.
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0: 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Good morning, I'm Aaron Michael. 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We can make it even better with you winning $1,000. 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

0: 101.1 WNOE, New Orleans, number one for New Country. Thanks for having us on today. I'm Aaron Michael, in for Dusty. We'll just talk about it really, really quick. Obviously not a great game last night. It was great, though, to honor 20 years since the Dome coming and since the rebirth. I mean, I still, Steve Gleason blocking that punt, just every time they showed it on TV last night, man, it gave me just vibes, and seeing Steve on the sidelines and hanging out with Drew Brees was amazing. So not the outcome we wanted, but it was great to celebrate such a big moment in our city's history, wasn't it? I mean, I thought it was amazing what they did last night. And I have to say, Tyler Shuck, with the eye black and the helmet, he looks like a young Drew Brees, doesn't he? Like, I was a couple times going, I swear that could be Drew under there, but... All right, Saints, we got this one out of the way. Let's focus on the next week, right?
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5: You're making your way westbound on the Bonacari Spillway. We're getting rid of some debris in the roadway near Milepost 217. So if you're traveling from Kenner to LaPlace, add an extra 3 minutes to your drive time. Crews are also on the scene of some road work southbound on Causeway Boulevard in Metairie. That is between West Esplanade and Melville Dewey. They're repairing a leak in the drainage culvert.
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8: 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I'm meteorologist Jay Grimes with Premier South. 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

you for having us on and letting us be that soundtrack today for Dustin here. I'll get you Ella Langley on the way. First, though, let's get you $1,000. Your keyword for that 13K payday is coming up after Blake Shelton.

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0: say so. That's such a great song from Dan and Shades, 101.1 WNOE. 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

101.1 WNOE, New Orleans, number one for new country. And this guy says he's got like 10, 12 songs written for new album. Feeling he'll drop this probably early next year, I'm thinking.

0: on WNOE, New Orleans, number one for New Country. I'm Aaron Michael, and for Dusty today, he's enjoying a well-deserved vacation. This is interesting. Did you know that countries that have the most cats have reported highest levels of happiness? So they studied 93 countries over 2 years and found that countries that had more cats as pets and even roaming around had higher happiness and joy. I don't agree with that. I'm not a cat person. I'll get that. But cats are just, I don't know, mean. Like, have you seen the dog wag its tail at you? Come on. Somebody's lying there.
1: 13 chances.
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4: Utility work going on the right shoulder on westbound I-10 near Malpo's 215 on the spillway. If you're traveling from Kenner out to Laplace, it's a 14-minute drive. Crews are also doing some drain cleaning work in the exit to Elysian Fields from I-610 eastbound. Ferry boats are in service. Chalmette Canal, Belle Chasse, and Point Lahash. Also, the two right lanes are blocked southbound on Causeway Boulevard in Metairie near West Esplanade due to construction work.
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6: 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I'm meteorologist Jay Grimes with Premier South. 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
23: Pleasant conditions across the area. Just a spotty shower or two and temperatures in the mid-80s. Attention to the south. We are looking at a developing system likely becoming at least a tropical depression and maybe our first hurricane of the season before the week is out. Right now, it's just something to watch, but any impacts would likely be Friday into Saturday, so stay alert. For Fox 8, your weather authority and Bounce TV, I'm meteorologist Nicandra Norwood.
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101.1 WNOE, New Orleans, number one for New Country. I'm Aaron Michael, in for Dusty. Hello, and a good Tuesday afternoon. Thank you for hanging out. Your chance at $1,000. 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Got that keyword coming up next.

0: Wilson, John Mayer with 101.1 WNOE, New Orleans, number one for New Country. I'm Aaron Michael in for Dusty. You know, think about it. It's October 5th, 6th, right? I know the date, I swear. October 6th. And, I mean, holiday shopping season is going to be here for you know it. Like, it's going to just walk up and smack us in the face, right? 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

with 101.1 WNOE, New Orleans, number one for new country. Hello and good afternoon. I'm Aaron Michael in for Dusty. Thank you for having us on and letting us be that soundtrack today. All right, let's get to $1,000. Okay, the 13K payday. Your keyword is lineup ready to go just after Bailey Zimmerman.

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0: at Shaboozy with 101.1 WNOE New Orleans, number one for new country. Man, you know, Kenny Chesney's original Vibe Room tour is going to be huge next year, right, Kenny? Ari Church, Sheryl Crow, and Graylin James. And we've got your chance to be at the opening night in Tampa in May. We're going to get you and a guest to Tampa, airfare, hotel, tickets to the big show to see the entire thing, obviously. Backstage access to the Vibe Room there. And we're going to get you a golf cart tour, the tailgates, plus some merch and everything. 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

number one for new country. By the way, it is National Taco Day. Just so happens to be on Taco Tuesday. I think they planned that out, but yeah, go get some tacos.

101.1 WNOE. Real connection, real emotion, and yeah, a few mistakes. Well, you know what? Actually, lots of mistakes.

0: John Morgan. It's a 101.1 WNOE, New Orleans, number one for New Country. Hope you're having a wonderful Tuesday workday. Well, you know, about as good as it can be. Hey, if you're looking to, you know, in the dating world, looking for a first date option, did you know 64% of people who are single say they're open to a breakfast first date? All right, so I'm 10 years married, 12 years with my wife altogether, okay? I haven't dated in a long time. I would say I'm not mad about the first date being a breakfast thing. Let me just say that right now, okay? I would like that. Like, that's just a lot less pressure. A lot less messy foods to eat. I don't know. First date and breakfast, I'm not mad about that, all right?
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101.1 WNOE. You know, Morgan has a song on the Grand Theft Auto 6 soundtrack. This game is expected to be so big that other game makers are clearing out around its November release. Apparently, GTA is already stealing cars and release dates.

Casey Carter on 101.1 WNOE, New Orleans, number one for new country. I know we're bummed that Kenny Chesney's not bringing his stadium tour here, so we're taking you to Kenny's stadium tour. I'll tell you more in two songs. It's Kenny now at WNOE.

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0: on 101.1 WNOE, New Orleans' number one for new country, and Kenny Chesney before that. So, you know, Kenny's got this big stadium tour next year that, for whatever reason, is skipping New Orleans. We're bummed about that. But you can still see the show, because since he's not coming here, we're sending you to see Kenny Chesney. How about opening night of the original Vibe Room tour in Tampa? Going to fly you and a friend there, put you up a hotel, take care of your airfare. We'll hook you up with great seats to the show, plus passes to the exclusive backstage Vibe Room. You know, there's always epic tailgating that happens at Kenny Chesney concerts. You're going to get a VIP golf cart tour of that, and you're coming home with special gifts, all thanks to Messina Touring Group. 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

0: 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She won herself $1,000 today.
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1: 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Thank you for starting your day with the Bobby Bones Show on New Orleans, number one for New Country, 101.1 WNOE.

0: say so. There's Dan and Shay on New Orleans' number one for new country, 101.1 WNOE. It's Casey Carter. I feel like everybody in the city walking around with a long face today. That game last night, hard to watch. Heard a lot of Saints players use the word embarrassing. Hopefully we can get this thing turned around. Nobody likes to see our Saints 1-3. Yesterday, I was wearing my Lucky Saints shirt, and I just saw a new survey that says a third of football fans really believe that their game day rituals can affect the outcome. I really believed by wearing my Lucky Saints shirt yesterday it was going to be a better night last night. I owe you an apology. That shirt has officially been retired for the rest of the season. Don't you worry. And if you have a Lucky Saints shirt that you wore yesterday, I beg you to please not take it out of the closet until February, like middle of February, after Mardi Gras, after the Super Bowl, that I still believe our Saints are going to. Saints taking on 4-0 Minnesota this Sunday in the Dome. So let's hope things turn around quickly this week.
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0: what you're doing, baby, don't you? Don't you?
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And as I'm sure you know, Ella Langley made history with that song. 24 weeks at number one. Streak is over. For now, Taylor Swift took her down this week with Patient Zero. It's Luke Combs now, WNOE.

Bones, Metairie, Miro, Carrière. Thank you for starting your day with the Bobby Bones Show on New Orleans, number one for New Country, 101.1 WNOE.

0: Stella Lefty on New Orleans, number one for New Country, 101.1 WNOE. It's Casey Carter. If you haven't heard, Invest 92 in the Gulf now has a 100% chance of developing in the next couple days. It's expected to eventually make a turn toward the northern Gulf Coast later this week. Where the turn happens, that is still the big question. If it's closer to Louisiana, that could mean more rain and gusty winds for us. Of course, the farther east it would go would shift the bigger impacts toward Mississippi, Alabama, or Florida. And if it keeps going east, that actually gives us the potential to have a nice weekend, as opposed to a sloppy one. So we will see. Forecasters are still gathering information. Nothing to freak out about, especially right now. It's just something we need to watch, especially with the fact that there were so many events last weekend that were postponed to this weekend. And now not only do we have those events, but we've got other things going on this weekend too, like the Blues and Barbecue Festival and whatnot. So definitely something to watch. And our friends at Fox 8 will keep you informed here on WNOE.
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Wilson and John Mayer on 101.1 WNOE. It was just announced that Lainey Wilson is going to be part of a huge tribute to Dolly Parton. Going to air on the 21st on ABC, next day on Hulu. Tons of stars taking part in this.

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0: 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What you doing, Sean?
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0: There's Sam Hunt on 101.1 WNOE. It's Casey Carter. I believe if you've got a problem, then you need to find a solution, right? So the problem is that Kenny Chesney is going to do this whole big tour at stadiums in 2027, and he's not making a stop at the Superdome. So the solution, we're just going to send you to Kenny. Kenny not coming here? You go to him. We have a chance for you to be at opening night of Kenny Chesney's original Vibe Room tour in Tampa. We're going to fly you and a friend there, put you up in a hotel, hook you up with great seats to the show. You get passes to the exclusive backstage Vibe Room. You know, the tailgating that happens at Kenny Chesney concerts is epic. You'll get a VIP golf cart tour of that. And you're coming home with some special gifts, all thanks to Messina Touring Group. 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

day, Potts Farm was a place to go. Load a truck up, hit the dirt road. Jump the barbed wire, spread the word. 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Jack and Jim were a few good men. 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Better watch out for the boys in blue. And all this small town, he said, she said. 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Watch your mouth. Before I have to knock that loud mouth out. I'm tired of talking, man. Y'all ain't listening. Them old dirt.

Casey Carter on 101.1 WNOE, New Orleans' number one for new country. Thanks so much for starting every weekday morning with the Bobby Bones Show. Tomorrow, they're going to tell you about two artists that are going to court over a song that sounds very familiar. It's an interesting story.